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1: That last piece you heard was Prokofiev's Gavotte from Romeo and Juliet. And up next, here's proof that you can use just about anything to create some great music. Richard Strauss took the misadventures of German folk hero Till Eulenspiegel to create a tone poem called, appropriately, Till Eulenspiegel's Merry Pranks.

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You just heard Richard Strauss's tone poem, Till Eulenspiegel's Merry Pranks. The Berlin Philharmonic, led by Gustavo Dudamel. And you know, he's a conductor that I feel very lucky to have been able to see live a couple of times. Gustav Holst coming up in about 10 minutes. But first, how about some Beethoven? Pianist Stephen Kovacevic with a piano sonata number 6.

Beethoven's Piano Sonata No. 6 here on CPR Classical. And are you a piano fan? Well, this July 21st, Bravo Vale is having a must-see program at 7 p.m. featuring two world-class pianists, Anne-Marie McDermott and Yefim Brofman. Tickets and more info at bravovale.org.

0: You just heard St. Paul's Suite by Gustav Holst here on CPR Classical. By the way, have you attended the Colorado Music Festival yet? 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
0: This one's for all the guitar lovers out there. Manuel Barreco plays the Cueca Danza Chilena by Agustín Barrios Mangore.

Guitarist Manuel Barrueco played Cueca, Danza Chilena by Agustín Barrios Mangori. And don't forget, the giveaway for a pair of tickets to Andrea Bocelli at Red Rocks in September ends tonight. Enter now at our website, where you can also see the rules, cprclassical.org. We're closing out the hour with a piece that I just love. This is the overture to Rossini's comedy, The Barber of Seville. I gotta tell you, if I'm having a bad day, this music always puts a little pep in my step. And although the piece is quite iconic, did you know that none of its themes are in the actual opera? Here's what happened. Rossini ran out of time to compose an overture, so he actually borrowed one from a previous opera of his. Hey, if it worked once... Okay, here's the Orpheus Chamber Orchestra.

Well, that was a wrap on Rossini, and that's a wrap for me. I'm Mario Rivas, one of your new CPR Classical hosts. Thank you for joining me for my first broadcast, and stay tuned. Charlie Chats are coming up next.

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3: Talk about indecision. The work we know as the First Serenade by Brahms began as either an octet or a nonet for winds and strings. He expressed his doubts to his friend, the violinist Joseph Joachim. He said, "All sorts of questions raised themselves in my mind, and I would like to hear the work again with a larger number of violins so that I can be rid of it and devote myself to something on a smaller scale." Joachim replied, "The work is decidedly symphonic in its leanings. Even Clara Schumann advised it absolutely needs a full orchestra.

0: first performance took place in 1859, and then Brahms amplified it for full orchestra in that guise. It was done in 1860 and was published, Brahms' first purely orchestral work to be published. Biographer Carl Geiringer says the serenade bears witness to the young artist's industrious study of classical scores. Some of the subjects might well have been written by Haydn or by the young Beethoven.
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4: Benvenuto Cellini, everybody. Today is Monday, the 20th of July, 2026. Grab my hand. Let's have a classical music adventure. Welcome to the morning show here on CPR Classical. Yeehaw!

What a total joy it is to be with you this morning. Thank you so much for sharing your time with classical music and with me. Our poem today is a quick little grin from Hilaire Belloca, French-born British writer who lived in the early 20th century, or early to mid, and he lets an extinct bird file one final complaint with his poem, The Dodo. Here we go. The dodo used to walk around and take the sun and air. The sun yet warms his native ground. The dodo is not there. The voice which used to squawk and squeak is now forever dumb. Yet you may see his bones and beak all in the museum. The Dodo by Hilaire Belloc, a wonderful, silly way to start your Monday here on CPR Classical. Love you, shipmate. Let us create a wondrous day.

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You just heard the Adagio from Vivaldi's Four Seasons Summer with Il Giardino Armonico and Giovanni Antonini and violinist Enrico Onofre making the glorious sound. Before that, you heard two interludes from Philip Glass and his The Civil Wars, an enormous experimental opera created for the 1984 Olympics but never fully performed, which was performed by the Stuttgart Chamber Orchestra. And we began with Mozart's second movement, Poco Adagio, from his Linz Symphony number 36, here on CPR Classical. Good morning, my friend. Welcome to the morning show here on CPRC. Rachmaninoff is here with his wordless wonder, his vocalese, with Yo-Yo Ma and Bobby McFerrin to help clear the sleepies from your eyes and put a little fire in your step on this wonderful Monday, hopefully the best Monday of your life so far. Say yes, let's go.

0: Sergei Rachmaninoff's vocalese with Yo-Yo Ma and Bobby McFerrin. I gotta tell you, Yo-Yo Ma's just fearless. Give him a kazoo and a trash can as, you know, his musical partners, and he'll make the whole thing sound just glorious. After a quick break, no kazoo, no trash can, Andres Otensamer brings his clarophone, joined by the violist Antoine Thomas Steet and friends for a tender adagio from Brahms' clarinet quintet here on your station, Fantastical CPR Classical. Be right back.
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0: Oh, a piece that felt like a loving hand resting quietly upon your heart, yeah? The music of Johannes Brahms. We just heard the second movement adagio of his clarinet quintet with clarinetist Andras Otensamer and friends here at 644, Music for the Soul here on CPR Classical. Colorado stays dangerously hot and mostly dry today, with highs near 100 along the Front Range and Eastern Plains. Heat advisories cover Denver, the I-25 corridor, El Paso County, and Eastern Fremont County, while mountain boomers may be bringing lightning and heavy rain and some flash flooding, so be careful out there. Monsoon moisture arrives on Tuesday, bringing more afternoon thunder booms and cooler temperatures through the weekend, with heavy rain and burn scar flooding possible. You have the Aspen Acres fire, 61% contained, is still out there. The Ferris fire in Montezuma County, 83% contained. Willow fire west of Leadville, 37% contained. And the Gold Mountain fire near Ouray, still only 11% contained in the latest publishing update. Stay safe out there, you first responders and firefighters. Bless your every step that you take. Denver's at 73 with a high of 100. Telluride's at 60 right now, getting up to 79. Durango, 56, getting up to 93. Keep it 72 and sunny in your heart, my friend, as we find out what's going on with Colorado Today.
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1: In about 11 minutes at the 7 o'clock hour, I have some music for you by our Papa Franz Joseph Haydn about unfaithful lovers being fed to a lake monster. Classical music is wild, my friend. It's wild. But first, the next piece you're about to hear to help get us there is basically a tambourine concerto with orchestral accompaniment. It's the Carnival Overture by Antonin Dvorak, performed by the loud and proud Chicago Symphony and the tyrant himself, Maestro Fritz Reiner, demanding excellence from that band here on CPR Classical. Let's hear it.

0: Man, can you believe that tambourine? That was a whole lot of jingle right there, but every bit of it belonged. Did it not? Played so well. The tambourine is remarkable. That percussionist deserves a bow all alone. The Carnival Overture Opus 92 by Antonin Dvorak with the Chicago Symphony Orchestra here on CPR Classical. After these messages, we'll be right back at 7 o'clock. Stay tuned. Ding!
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Wasn't that a fun piece of music? You just heard the overture to Fidelity Rewarded, a comic opera by our papa, Franz Joseph Haydn, where faithful lovers face a lake monster until true love breaks the curse. Rock on. The Austro-Hungarian Haydn Orchestra, led by Autumn Fischer, made those sounds reality at 7:05 as you take your drive here on CPRC. And in 25 minutes, our classical mystery quiz arrives, and I'm looking for a movie today. Four sisters named Meg, Jo, Beth, and Amy chase love and their dreams as childhood becomes adulthood and life is not always what it seems. What you talking about, Willis? That's coming up in 25 minutes here on CPRC. But first, it's time for us to, sadly, kill a mockingbird. Music of Elmer Bernstein with the Royal Philharmonic for you on CPR Classical.

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Holy kitty cats, what'd you think of that? Little movie smushed there. We traveled from the quiet courage to kill a mockingbird straight into the high seas heroics of the Seahawk, music of Eric Wolfgang Korngold, whose music follows Errol Flynn as a daring English captain defending Queen Elizabeth's England from the Spanish Armada, here at 7:21 on CPR Classical, 9 minutes from our classical mystery quiz, where I seek a movie of four spirited sisters who grow through war and strife, each chasing art, love, and a larger life. That's coming up in 9 minutes. But first, I have another smush for you, starting with the old man himself, Johann Sebastian Bach, the Adagio from his Keyboard Concerto No. 5 in F minor, with the extraordinary David Frey at the keys, supported by the German Chamber Philharmonic of Bremen. Then Bach takes Gershwin's hand, and together they go walking the dog, music of George Gershwin, with the Royal Philharmonic Orchestra and Simon Lee here on CPRC. Enjoy.

0: That was a fun little smush. Yes, the Adagio from Johann Sebastian Bach's Keyboard Concerto No. 5 with the wonderful David Frey playing, smushing directly into George Gershwin's Promenade with the Royal Philharmonic Orchestra and Simon Lee doing the honors here on CPR Classical. Our classical mystery quiz arrives in about a minute, and you know what to do. Gird your promenade, and we'll be right back.
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0: 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Evacuations are underway, smoke is spreading, and conditions remain dangerous. 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
1: Yippee-yo-ki-yay, musical mystery hunters, and welcome to our classical mystery quiz, how we keep things wibbly-wobbly-timey-wimey at 7:30 weekdays on CPRC. I'm going to give you three extra sneaky clues, and if you crack the case, you get to wear the official CPR classical Wagnerian winged waistcoat, perfect for riding into Valhalla without wrinkling your formal wear. It lights up during concerts. Sounds good. Let's do this. Today, I am looking for a movie. Four sisters chase dreams through heartache and cheer while Christmas keeps calling their family near. Here is clue number one. Our heroes are Meg, Joe, Beth, and Amy. Clue number two, their story leaps between childhood and adulthood. And clue number three, Greta Gerwig directed this 2019 adaptation. Do you know the mystery movie of which I seek? Bonus points for the music that I play for you. No looking at the radio for help. Here we go.

Wasn't that just lovely music? Any idea of the music or the classical mystery quiz movie I'm looking for? Let's recap those three clues. Clue number one. The movie's about four sisters named Meg, Joe, Beth, and Amy. Clue number two. Their story dances between childhood and adulthood during and after the Civil War. And clue number three. Greta Gerwig directed the 2019 adaptation of this movie. If you sussed that our classical mystery quiz subject was Little Women, you would be 100% correct. A ding a ding ding ding a ding dong. Did you know that Little Women was first a silent film in 1917? That British silent film is now considered lost. The first famous sound version came in 1933, starring Katharine Hepburn. Then came Greta Gerwig's 2019 adaptation. And if you guess the music that I play for you was by composer Alexandra Desplat, Christmas Morning from the 2019 movie, Little Women, you would be double dingo correct. Did you see that 2019 movie? Saoirse Ronan, oh, I so fell in love with Saoirse in that movie, who played the strong and fearless Joe Marsh. You gotta see it. It's really great. A ding a ding ding ding a ding dong. Thanks for playing our classical mystery quiz here on CBRC. Join me tomorrow, same Little Women time, same Alexander Desplat channel. 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

At 7:53 and change, you just heard Korean-American composer Beata Moon's Wood, Water, and Land with Wai Chi Tang making that marimba sing. And before that, Olga Kern performed Anatoly Leonov's Prelude in D-flat, Opus 7. And we began our triple smoosh with the Grand Overture No. 4 in D major by the London Bach himself, Johann Christian Bach, with the English String Orchestra and William Boughton here on CPR Classical. Now, it is Monday, and it is the final piece that I'm going to play for you before 8 o'clock. You know what that means, right? We are about to crank it. We are going to chase away the Sunday scaries. We're going to kick out the Monday morning blues. Turn up your volume knob to 11 out of 10, my friend. Roll down your window and raise your CPR flag high. Because here is my beloved Detroit Symphony packing all the energy of a small supernova into the Dance of the Jesters from Tchaikovsky's The Snow Maiden. Naomi Yarvi leads the band, making that Detroit sound for you in 3, 2, 1. Crank it!

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1: 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Thank you so much for sharing your time with classical music and with me. Our poem today is a quick little grin from Hilaire Belloc, a French-born British writer who lived in the early 20th century, or early to mid, and he lets an extinct bird file one final complaint with his poem, The Dodo. Here we go. The dodo used to walk around and take the sun and air. The sun yet warms his native ground. The dodo is not there. The voice which used to squawk and squeak is now forever dumb. Yet you may see his bones and beak all in the museum. The Dodo by Hilaire Belloc, a wonderful, silly way to start your Monday here on CPR Classical. Love you, shipmate. 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

That was a heck of a piece, was it not? Domenico Cimarosa, the oboe concerto in C minor by that good fellow, a contemporary of Mozart and Haydn with John Anderson, not the 1980 presidential candidate, but the British oboist from South Wales, making the beautiful music here at 8:21 on CPR Classical. 9 minutes from your healing moment of Zen, and if you haven't tried the healing moment yet, try it. Do it. You'll feel better on the other side. And if you don't, honestly, I will give you all of your anxiety back. Our moment of Zen is like a Krabby Patty from the Krusty Krab. SpongeBob SquarePants approved. And taking you there, music of Jean-Baptiste Lully, his Bourgeois Gentleman, selections of, performed by Le Concert des Nations, Omelette du Fromage, here on CPR Classical.

0: You just heard selections from the Bourgeois Gentlemen of Jean-Baptiste Lully, performed by the Concert or the Ensemble of Nations for You here on CPR Classical, our healing moment of Zen in about a minute, so stand by.
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0: Music from the movie The Mission. Gabriel's Oboe is what you're about to hear. Music by Ennio Morricone with Anna Kiko Myers on violin, supported by the London Symphony, and conducted by Maestro Keith Locker. That's our 5-minute touchstone for today's healing moment of Zen. Your gift to yourself to slow things down, relax, and just feel better. And we're going to do that by taking a big, deep healing breath all together. Here we go. And release. Let peace begin at the top of your head as you unfurl your brow, you relax your jaw, you soften your shoulders all the way down to your toes. Breathe in love, and breathe in peace, and breathe in forgiveness, and breathe in calmness. And place anything blocking your magnificence into your hand right now, and let it dissolve, bad feelings, emotional baggage that you keep revisiting, anxiety. You don't need any of those things. Put it in your hand and let it dissolve. And if you can't do that, put it in my hand, because I promise you I'll let it dissolve in mine. Take everything away that gets in the way of your magnificence and listen to this music and let it fill your heart and cleanse your musical soul. Enjoy this, your healing moment of Zen.

0: Take another big, deep, healing breath with me all together. Here we go. And release. May the peace you feel right now remain with you throughout your day, and may you share it with anyone you meet who's carrying chaos in their lives or anxiety or nervousness of any sort. And tell them about your station of Zen, where you receive your healing moment, here with the good people at CPR Classical. Peace be with you always, my friend. Love you, shipmate.
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That was a lovely journey, was it not, with Alessandro Scarlatti Symphonia No. 3 in D minor, featuring flutist William Bennett, not the Colorado U.S. Senator William Bennett, not the William Bennett Ronald Reagan Secretary of Education. I'm talking about the William Bennett, celebrated London-born flutist who made more than 100 recordings before his death in 2022. Imuzici supported his artistic stylings here at 8:46 on CPR Classical. Wolfgang Amadeus Mozart takes us to the 9 o'clock hour with his Serenade No. 6, the Serenata Notturna in D major. And that takes us to Colorado Summerfest Spotlight, where we get to celebrate the Colorado Symphony and the happiest band in the land, the Colorado Music Festival Orchestra. But first, the Prague Chamber Orchestra and Sir Charles McCarris performs Mozart for you here on CPRC. I'll see you again in about 14 minutes. Let's go.

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5: 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On this here Monday on CPRC, Caben Thomas here, and I hope you are doing spectacular. And today we are sending some love to the Colorado Symphony and Colorado Music Festival. You're going to hear from the happiest band in the land, the CMF Orchestra, performing the Romanza from Rayfon Williams Symphony No. 5. Led by their music director, Maestro Peter Ungen. You're also going to hear Hans Zimmer's music from Pirates of the Caribbean with an arrangement by cellist Kian Sultani doing the soloizing. It's all to get you ready for the Colorado Symphony's concert, Music of Hans Zimmer and John Williams. That's tomorrow night, Tuesday, July the 21st, 7:30, Under the Stars at Red Rocks. More on that later. But first, we're going to hear the Rocky Mountain region's only full-time professional symphony orchestra, the Colorado Symphony, performing John Williams' Raiders March from Raiders of the Lost Ark, with Maestro Brett Mitchell inspiring that band to greatness here on Summerfest Spotlight. Let's go.

Wasn't that beautiful? Cellist Kian Sultani performing One Day, Hans Zimmer's music from Pirates of the Caribbean. Before that, you heard John Williams' Raiders March with the Colorado Symphony and Brett Mitchell, who pushes that orchestra right to its sonic limits. But the wheels never come off the bus, so it is for a spectacular ride. You can hear the music of Hans Zimmer and John Williams tomorrow night, 7:30 Under the Stars at Red Rocks. Lawrence Lowe conducts. You can get tickets at coloradosymphony.org. It's going to be a fantastic show. You should check it out if you have the time. The Colorado Music Festival is up next. They are in the midst of their season right now through August the 9th, and we'll talk more about their season on the other side of this beautiful piece you're about to hear from them. Led by Maestro Peter Ungen, performing the third movement, Romanza, from Ralph Vaughan Williams Symphony No. 5 for you here on Summerfest Spotlight.

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0: That was just extraordinary. From a 2022 performance at Boulder's beautiful Chautauqua Auditorium, you just heard the Colorado Music Festival Orchestra with their music director, Maestro Peter Ungen, performing the Romanza Third Movement from Ray Vaughan Williams Symphony No. 5 here on Summerfest Spotlight. They are a truly extraordinary band. They play beautifully together, and you should hear them live. The Colorado Music Festival continues through August 9th, and this week you're going to hear music of Tchaikovsky. That's on Tuesday, followed on Thursday and Friday by Leonard Slatkin, leading an all-American program featuring Copland, Gershwin, and music from the Red Violin. Oh, get your deets and ticks at coloradomusicfestival.org. And while you're there, wish Executive Director Liz McGuire fair winds and following seas as she closes her final festival season. Liz, thank you for everything you've done. That's going to be it for Colorado Spotlight today. I'll see you at 6 tonight, filling in for the wonderful Patty Painter Wakefield. And I'll see you tomorrow morning at 9 with more Colorado Gemstones. Until then, behave yourself, do good things, and rock on with your bad self. Yeehaw.
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I'm Patty Painter Wakefield. 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

You just heard the sweet number two from Georges Bizet's Carmen. 23 minutes of absolute awesome sauce for your ear canals, with the Royal Philharmonic doing the honors here on CPR Classical. And now it is time for us to steal away. Music that is sung by Conspirare, a Grammy-winning vocal ensemble from Austin, Texas. They're going to carry you to the 10 o'clock hour and into the dulcet tone magic of Matt Wiesner and the beginning of the midday show, where Matt's going to bring you the Music Room at 10:30, midday Mozart at noon, and then he passes the parcel to the wonderful Monique Brooks Roberts, who serenades your ear canals from 1 to 3 here on CPRC. That's it for me. Farewell to thee. And thank you so much for supporting CPR Classical. Love you, shipmate. You take care of yourself, do good things, and inshallah, we will see each other again soon. Bye-bye.

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Dance of the Shepherdess from The Mountain King, Hugo Alphen, here on CPR Classical. Good morning. Happy Monday. Welcome into the midday show. Matt Wiesner here with you with the Music Room coming up in a few minutes. And today, and actually all this week, we are going to move across the floor. It's Dance Week in the Music Room. And today we kick things off in three-quarter time with waltzes. That's coming up at 10:30. Next this morning, it's music by Hector Berlioz, the King Lear Overture on CPR Classical.

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0: an opera overture by Friedrich Kuhlau here on CPR Classical with Matt Wiesner and the Music Room coming up in a few minutes. This week in the Music Room, Dance Week, and we kick things off with a playlist featuring waltzes. 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
0: Welcome into the Music Room, where all this week we're cutting a rug. And today we're kicking off Dance Week with waltzes. I'm Matt Wiesner, and we're going to start this playlist here in three-quarter time, this waltz-themed playlist, with music by Franz Lehár. Music he wrote for a gold and silver-themed ball in Vienna, and Lehár said, this piece really didn't make a big splash at that ball, but it did go on to become one of his most enduring pieces of music. It's Franz Lehár's Gold and Silver Waltz from the Vienna Philharmonic, kicking off Dance Week here in the Music Room.

He titled that one Natalia, the Venezuelan Waltz No. 3 by Antonio Lauro. Here on CPR Classical, it's Dance Week here in the Music Room, and today we are waltzing. Next, with Dmitri Shostakovich, music from the Jazz Suite No. 2. The Waltz No. 2. Here's violinist Daniel Hope with the Zurich Chamber Orchestra. Dance Week in the Music Room.

Had to get that piece in this collection of waltzes today in the music room, kicking off Dance Week. The Blue Danube Waltz by Johann Strauss Jr., the Waltz King, David Perry, and the London Philharmonic. All this week in the music room, it's Dance Week, and we continue tomorrow morning at 10:30 with the tango. Next, I've got music from the Los Angeles Guitar Quartet. This is an arrangement by Michael Finck of music by a composer from the late Renaissance and early Baroque, Claudio Monteverdi. This is Monteverdiana from the Los Angeles Guitar Quartet.

0: Monteverdiana, that's an arrangement of music by late Renaissance, early Baroque composer Claudio Monteverdi from the Los Angeles Guitar Quartet. 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

Music by film composer Rachel Portman. It's from a Julia Child documentary titled simply Julia, Fed by Our Mothers, from the Chamber Orchestra of London. Music by Rachel Portman here on CPR Classical. Good morning. Matt Wiesner here with you on the Midday Show with the last big work for keyboard by French composer César Franck. It's considered his masterpiece for piano. Franck was a quiet man. He lived life as a church organist, reserved, hardly recognized during his lifetime. Some of his students helped boost his profile, and part of the reason why he's known today, his students including Ernest Chausson and Paul Dukas. Here is the Symphonic Variations by César Franck from Ricardo Chailly and the Royal Concertgebouw Orchestra, George Bellet at the piano here on CPR Classical.

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George Bellet at the piano with the Royal Concertgebouw Orchestra, the Symphonic Variations by César Franck, here on CPR Classical. With CPR Summerfest in full swing, we're bringing you highlights from classical music festivals happening across Colorado during the summer months. And our next Vail takeover on Summerfest Spotlight is coming up this Sunday at noon. The New York Philharmonic set to kick off this year's residency at the Bravo Vail Festival. It begins on Wednesday. And here on CPR Classical this Sunday, you can hear a stellar recording from their visit here in 2025, featuring the Symphony No. 5 by Jean Sibelius. 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Tune in for the final Vail takeover of the season Sunday at noon with Monique Brooks Roberts, a special New York Philharmonic broadcast. 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
1: 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Next, Johann Sebastian Bach from Café Zimmermann. 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

0: Cafe Zimmermann with the Orchestral Suite No. 1. 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
0: And welcome in. Coming up on today's Midday Mozart, a piano concerto, complete performance of his first original, totally original piano concerto. It's his fifth. That's up after this short symphony number 23. Here's Emmanuel Cravine and Sinfonia Varsovia kicking off today's Midday Mozart.

Midday Mozart from CPR Classical, kicking things off today with the Symphony No. 23. And next, Mozart's first real or original, totally original piano concerto. It's his fifth. His first four piano concertos, at least in part, were based on works by other composers. This was his first totally original piano concerto, written when he was 17 years old. It's Mozart's Piano Concerto No. 5. Here is pianist Geza Anda and the Chamber Academy of the Salzburg Mozarteum here on CPR Classical's Midday Mozart.

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Joanne Folletta at the Buffalo Philharmonic, a bacchanal by Charles Tomlinson Griffiths, here on statewide CPR Classical, heard in Denver on KVOD 88.1 FM, also along the western slope at 103.3 out of Delta. Matt Wiesner here with you, filling in for a while on the midday show, with music next by Gioachino Rossini. Here's the Barber of Seville Overture.

0: That's music by Gioachino Rossini, the Barber of Seville Overture, here on CPR Classical.
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0: 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Here's Eric Kunzel and the Cincinnati Pops.

0: Eric Kunzel and the Cincinnati Pops with Ravel's Bolero here on Statewide CPR Classical. I'm Matt Wiesner. Have a great afternoon. Here's some good news. Monique Brooks-Roberts coming in next.
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Music by Renaissance composer Antony Oberon. You heard Lullaby played by Fretwork, and that was one of his most loved pieces. Hope you enjoyed that. Happy Monday to you, my friend. I hope you had a really great weekend, as hot as it was. Wow, this summer is kind of been a brutal one, right? But I hope you had a great one and stayed really hydrated. I'm Oney Brooks Roberts here in your midday on CPR Classical, and I'm back with you for more great music and vibes in this new week. And I just love how every week brings new energy. All right, next I have the beautiful Enigma Variations by Edward Elgar, music that just pulls on your heartstrings from the very beginning. It's a musical portrait of 14 of the composer's closest friends, and each variation musically represents their different personalities. Here's the City of Birmingham Symphony Orchestra on CPR Classical.

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0: What a great piece by Edward Elgar. So many yummy moments. You heard the Enigma Variations performed by the City of Birmingham Symphony Orchestra. I have a lot more great music where that came from. Music by the piano goddess, Clara Schumann, in honor of her husband. That's music coming up in just one moment for you. And in about 1 hour, I have Sibelius's entire violin concerto. So if you love music for the violin, stay tuned. You don't want to miss it. Keep listening with me here on Colorado Public Radio Classical.
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0: Variations on a Theme by Robert Schumann, written by his dear wife, Clara Schumann, and it's based on the melody that he wrote for her, where in the main motif, the notes spell out her name. How beautiful is that? You know, he really struggled with mental illness in his life, and this was actually a heartbreaking tribute as she wrote it right before he went to an asylum, but the music was absolutely gorgeous. You heard the beautiful playing of the late great German pianist, Veronika Holcomb, who actually passed away last month at the age of 93. Coming up in a moment, a Sinfonia by C.P.E. 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

0: Sinfonia No. 5 in B minor by Carl Philipp Emanuel Bach. You heard the Il Giardino Armonico. I'm Monique Brooks Roberts. Thank you for joining me on your Monday afternoon. I have a lot of great music before you meet Patty Painter Wakefield at 3 o'clock. 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

The overture from the only ballet Beethoven composed, The Creatures of Prometheus. And he loved some of the themes so much in that, that he used them in some of his other pieces, like the final movement of his Third Symphony. We love a good rinse and repeat moment in music. Next, Rondo Briant for piano and orchestra by the great Felix Mendelssohn. Here's Stephen Huff with the City of Birmingham Symphony Orchestra on CPR Classical.

0: Oh, yes. The beautiful playing of Stephen Huff with the City of Birmingham Symphony Orchestra. Rondo Brillant by Felix Mendelssohn. What a performance. Coming up in just a moment, we're going to slow things down with music by Carlos Gardel. Por Una Cabeza, beautiful piece, but you're going to hear it played on guitar by the Aquarelle Guitar Quartet in just a moment.
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There's really something about that piece being played on the guitar versus other instruments. So beautiful. Por Una Cabeza by Carlos Gardel, and you heard the Aquarelle Guitar Quartet. Next, I have incidental music from the play Masquerade by Aram Khachaturian. Here's the waltz from that, played by the Philharmonia Orchestra on CPR Classical.

0: A waltz, but make it dark and dramatic. That was from the play Masquerade by Aram Khachaturian. And listen, I'm a movie lover. I love film music. It's one of my favorite things in the world. Do you happen to know what film that music was featured in? If you said The Addams Family, then you'd be right and you win the prize. Ding, ding, ding. That was a scene where Gomez and Morticia danced to the waltz at their house party. I'm Monique Brooks Roberts. I have one more major piece for you today to round out our time together. It's coming for you in just a moment.
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1: This next piece is Jean Sibelius' violin concerto, the love letter to the instrument he loved so deeply. Here's Lisa Bastiashvili with the Berlin State Orchestra.

0: stellar performance by Elisa Bastiashvili with the Berlin State Orchestra. Jean Sibelius's Violin Concerto in D minor. Hope you enjoyed that. I'm Monique Brooks Roberts. Thank you so much for hanging with me on your Monday afternoon. I'll be back with you tomorrow at 1. Patty Painter Wakefield is up next. As always, my friend, take care of you. Until next time.
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3: Good afternoon. A Norwegian Rhapsody by a brilliant colleague of Edvard Grieg. Grieg himself called him that. Johan Svensson on CPR Classical.

kind of an upbeat piece there to keep your afternoon a little brighter on a Monday afternoon. Norwegian Rhapsody number 3 by Johan Svensson on CPR Classical. Svensson became a leading conductor in Scandinavia in the late 1800s. The South Jutland Symphony Orchestra here with Bjarne Engeset directing. 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

Wolfgang Amadeus Mozart, just 16 when he wrote that Symphony No. 20, the Danish Radio Sinfonietta on Colorado Public Radio Classical. The kind of music to perk you up late in the afternoon. Hi, I'm Patty. This next piece is a quieter one and more of a picture painting. It's called Weaving by Navajo composer and pianist Connor Chi. When he was a kid, he was fascinated watching his grandmother weave rugs on her loom, because she did that all the time. He saw the speed and the dexterity of how her fingers worked the individual threads, and yet she had this overall picture of what she was creating. He thought it was similar to playing an instrument, the loom as the instrument, and eventually he also thought of this, the way she was using threads to create this larger piece. He thought of that as similar to composing. Here's Connor Chi with Weaving on CPR Classical.

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0: Variations on a Theme of Haydn, as it's called, by Johannes Brahms. St. Anthony Chorale is the name of the tune that Brahms uses. And it was actually not by Haydn, but it was put in his name by someone else. The Atlanta Symphony Orchestra on CPR Classical. Coming up, a jagged-edged symphony from the 18th century by a Bach.
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Carl Philipp Emanuel Bach, moving away from his dad Johann Sebastian Bach style in symphonies like this one, Symphony in E-flat, the English Concert on CPR Classical. This kind of style was much closer to CPE Bach's heart than what he had to do in his everyday job working for the King of Prussia. CPE Bach was basically a servant for Frederick the Great. He accompanied the king in the king's own compositions much of the time, but he did stick out that job for over two decades, eventually found a job where he was more highly respected for his own abilities. This is CPR Classical. I'm Patty Painter Wakefield. A smoother sound for you next on the roads this afternoon. This is by a celebrated Mexican composer and conductor from the 20th century, Carlos Chavez. This is from the Sextet for Piano and Strings.

0: Hi, I'm Chardonnay from Westminster, Colorado. I have been listening to DPR Classical ever since I was a little girl, and it actually inspired me to become a violin player.
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0: the Freiburg Baroque Orchestra with the finale of Symphony No. 5 by Franz Schubert on CPR Classical. More Schubert is coming up, along with a story about how much of the music Schubert left behind is unfinished, including his so-called unfinished symphony. That's in about 10 minutes here on Colorado Public Radio Classical.
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Nessun Dorma, No One Sleeps, from Giacomo Puccini's Turandot. Luciano Pavarotti with the solo here on CPR Classical. Hi, I'm Patty with you here on the road today. This is music by Giuseppe Torelli, a sinfonia, the Philharmonia Orchestra on CPR Classical.

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1: One of the greatest mysteries in all of classical music remains a mystery today. Why did Schubert leave his Eighth Symphony unfinished? But the deeper truth is, the unfinished mystery goes way beyond just this symphony. The Graz Music Society offered Schubert an honorary diploma, and Schubert wanted to dedicate his newest symphony to them, but it wasn't finished. No matter, he sent them the first two movements and a bit of the third movement, and then nothing happened. Schubert didn't try to continue work on it, and the gentleman who received the score for the Music Society just tucked it in a drawer without telling anyone. It lay in that drawer, unfinished, forgotten, and hidden from the world long after Schubert's death. But the unfinished nature of this piece doesn't end with its backstory. The very notes themselves have a mysterious, unfinished character. What do I mean by that? The introduction. Ends with a question, unfinished. Next, an agitated figure climbs in the accompaniment, but abruptly stops and starts over. Climbs and stops. Finally, we get a melody. And it starts to climb. But it's abruptly interrupted by some outside force. Everything about this piece, whether it's the introduction, the accompaniment, even the melodies, have a sense of always feeling thwarted, unsatisfied, unfinished. But still it remains, why didn't Schubert finish his Eighth Symphony? Well, it actually turns out that Schubert started 13 symphonies, but only fully completed 7. So the deeper question is, why did Schubert leave so many symphonies unfinished? Well, disease cut his life short at the age of 31, and he left lots of works incomplete. It wasn't just this unfinished symphony. Schubert's very life was an unfinished story.

0: 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Does 5 o'clock Bach help you transition toward the evening? 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

0: A ballad by Luisa Adolfa LeBeau on CPR Classical. 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

0: you don't always have to travel somewhere to learn a lot about a place. Of course, now we have information in the palm of our hand with smartphones. Johann Sebastian Bach didn't have that, but he did have music that he could copy out by hand and learn a lot about the Italian style of violin concerto writing. And that informed his own composing in pieces like this violin concerto in E major. Johann Sebastian Bach's music for today's 5 o'clock Bach on CPR Classical. That was violinist Alina Ibrahimova. One of those Italian composers, Antonio Vivaldi. That's coming up in about 15 minutes.
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0: Piano next, a new recording from the Kanne Mason family of musicians. River of Music is the title of their album. This is pianist Isida Kanne Mason, the eldest of the clan, with the Consolation No. 3 by Franz Liszt on CPR Classical.

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0: an energetic piece to keep you well awake for that Monday commute, the American Festival Overture by William Schumann, a 20th century composer and friend of Leonard Bernstein. The St. Louis Symphony Orchestra, Leonard Slatkin directing on CPR Classical. Hey, I'm Patty, a well-loved guitar concerto in just a moment.
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Ooh, a little thrill in the spine for those amazing fingers on the guitar. Miloš Karadaglić and the London Symphony Orchestra, directed by Yannick Nezet-Séguin. Concierto de Aranjuez, third movement by Joaquin Rodrigo on CPR Classical. Another concerto, this one for the bassoon by Antonio Vivaldi on CPR Classical.

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Certainly appreciate that. This is a pas de deux from Swan Lake by Peter Tchaikovsky.

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6: 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On this here Monday on CPRC, Caben Thomas here, and I hope you are doing spectacular. And today we are sending some love to the Colorado Symphony and Colorado Music Festival. You're going to hear the CMF Orchestra performing the Romanza from Rayfon Williams Symphony No. 5. Led by their music director, Maestro Pete Ungen. You're also going to hear Hans Zimmer's music from Pirates of the Caribbean with an arrangement by cellist Kian Sultani doing the soloizing. It's all to get you ready for the Colorado Symphony's concert, Music of Hans Zimmer and John Williams. That's tomorrow night, Tuesday, July the 21st, 7:30, Under the Stars at Red Rocks. More on that later. But first, we're going to hear the Rocky Mountain region's only full-time professional symphony orchestra, the Colorado Symphony, performing John Williams' Raiders March from Raiders of the Lost Ark, here on Summerfest Spotlight.